0: Riz had the bustle.
1: Find this could be hard to get, even harder to keep.
2: Oh, God.
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1: Yeah. Oh yeah, yeah. 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It's just matching up to my hysterics, but you know what I'm saying? Motherfuckers, I need to be appreciating this shit. 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
1: 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What the hell going on, man?
0: I'm right here in the office. You know, I got an office on the other side of the studio.
1: Man, these niggas right here, high camera, high right, low

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1: Where every night is baked potato.

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To infinity.

0: Disc Tro.
1: Hey. 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

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We love you, Take Off. 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We never gonna forget you. My condolences to Mama Take Off, Quay, Mama Huncho.

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So that's all. I hope you don't think I've lost my mind. I hope you don't think I'm crazy. This message is getting long, so I should just say bye. But the idea of you listening to this,

0: Coach Sean on the beat, by the way.
1: Look, yeah, your boy back, everything lit. Yeah, it's lit. Yeah, it's lit. You know I got the wave, I don't even swim. Hold on. And it's lit. And it's lit. And it's lit. And it's lit. And it's lit.

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See I'm lit and now she wanna, now she wanna, now she wanna chase. Yeah, your boy back, everything lit. Yeah, it's lit, yeah, it's lit, yeah, it's lit, yeah, it's lit, yeah, it's lit. She know I got the wave, I don't even swim. And it's lit, and it's lit, and it's lit, and it's lit, and it's lit.

0: Patron or the Jenny. Zulu 42. Baby, what's the move? Look, call a Benny for the jewels, and it's bussin'.
1: She said, boy, you nice. I just get bodies in the sky, 2055.
0: Yeah, your boy back, everything lit.
1: Everything lit.
0: Yeah, slit.
1: Yeah, slit.
0: Yeah, slit.
1: Yeah, slit.
0: Yeah, slit. She know I got the wave, I don't even swim.
1: Hold on. Hold on.
0: And it's lit.
1: And it's lit.
0: And it's lit.
1: And it's lit.
0: And it's lit.
1: And it's lit.
0: Boy, give up.
1: Boy, give up.
0: And it's lit.
1: Boy, give
0: it's lit. And it's lit. And it's lit.
1: Know I got the wave. I don't even swim.
0: I don't even swim.
1: And it's lit.
0: And it's lit.
1: And it's lit.
0: And it's lit.

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2: Yeah. I feel awakened. 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

0: 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Yeah, you know what I'm saying? 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
1: Murder on the beat, so it's not nice.
0: Ain't nothing nice over here, nigga. 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
0: Only bout when it's spring, summer, fall. 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
0: Yep. 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
1: Been waiting a long time for this shit. Long time no see. 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
1: Half an Ativan, I'm driving straight out of van in a black sedan, fast as I can. In Pakistan, getting chased by Pakistans. You know how I roll, bitch. I'm an

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0: Vib. 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
0: Remember that.
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0: Yep. 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
1: Yeah. Oh, yeah, yeah. I don't even know, I just be getting out my body sometimes. It's just matching up to my aesthetics, but you know what I'm saying? Motherfuckers don't even be appreciating this shit, it's cool.

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0: Big Sean on the beat, by the way.
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2: Everything lit.
1: Yes, lit.
2: Yes, lit.
1: Yes, lit.
2: Yes, lit.
1: Yes, lit. You know I got the wave, I don't even swim.
2: Hold on.
1: And it's lit.
2: And it's lit.
1: And it's lit.
2: And it's lit.
1: And it's

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See I'm lit and now she wanna, now she wanna, now she wanna chase. Yeah, your boy back, everything lit. 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She know I got the wave, I don't even swim. And it's lit, and it's lit, and it's lit, and it's lit, and it's lit.

0: Drone or the Jenny. Zula 42. 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
1: She said, boy, you nice. I just get bodies in the sky, 2055.
0: Yeah, your boy back. Everything lit. Yeah, it's lit. She know I got the wave. I don't even swim. Hold on. And it's lit.
1: Boy, I give up, and it's lit.
0: No, I got the wave, I don't even swim. And it's lit.